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weekend. 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
1: 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We've got Harry Styles tickets. Sold out Harry Styles tickets at 7:30. 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

Have an amazing weekend. The Fred Show is back on Monday morning. We just announced our 103.5 Kiss FM Jingle Ball presented by Capital One Lineup, Ray, One Republic, Ludacris, Dominic, Fyke, and so many more. 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
1: Welcome to another episode of iHeart's K-Pop with JoJo. 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We do it every weekend right here, right about now, 2 hours. 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And of course, make sure to follow us, K-Pop with JoJo, on Instagram. That's K-Pop with JoJo on IG. 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
1: All right, this guy's going to be joining me again on the show soon. Big shout to the legendary team.

0: album Phase One, Soft Violence. It is out. Float, of course, from that album. If you're a Taemin fan, you're going to love this. And I can't say everything at the moment, but I'm working on something with Taemin. Actually, at the moment, it is confirmed. If it does happen, like I think it's going to, Taemin is going to love this. Here's a hint. He loves Michael Jackson. I love Michael Jackson. Something's going to happen that any Michael Jackson fan would go nuts over. So, if you're a Taemin fan, stay close. More details coming soon on that. All right, coming up next, I'm going to play Le Sserafim. I'm going to play my dudes from Japan, known as Anteam, Monsta X, Stray Kids, and more. Don't forget to follow us, K-Pop with JoJo, on Instagram. 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
0: All right, guys, we're back. It's JoJo on the radio. Haven't played this song in forever. Big shout to my dude, Kevin Wu, who is the singing voice of Mystery Saja in the Saja Boys, as you probably know. Let's go.

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1: Let me throw a quick shout to, of all people, Diplo, who I bumped into backstage at our iHeart Radio Music Festival. And he was telling me he's got a lot of, like, quite a few collabs coming up with artists in the K-Pop space. More details later on. Of course, he produced.

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1: Thank you guys for hanging out. 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
1: Yo, thank you guys for hanging out. Much appreciation as always. A big shout to the fellas of Monsta X. I should be hanging out with those guys in a couple of weeks. I will keep you posted. All right, let me drop a couple of names on you. These are some guests that'll be on the show within the next couple of weeks, next couple of months, assuming everything goes according to plan. But Alpha Drive 1, Izna, my dudes from Japan, known as J-O-1. Won Ho, formerly of Monsta X. Won Ho, we did a ghost hunting special with Won Ho. Recorded it last, like two, maybe 3 weeks ago. L.A. area on a haunted ship, specifically in Long Beach, known as the Queen Mary. Look out for that. Oh, my God. Kiki, Hong Jun of ATEEZ, Taemin, Longshot, 10 of NCT, JB of GOT7, Epic High. That should be hilarious. Some dudes are funny. Psychers, Boy Next Door, and not confirmed yet, but I believe P1 Harmony is going to be rolling through. All right, coming up next, going to play Kihyun of Monsta X. Going to play the fellas of Enhypen. Going to play formerly of Enhypen, Evan. All that coming up. Do not move.
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1: 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Just played Monsta X a moment ago. 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
1: Formerly of ENHYPEN, as a lot of you guys know, certainly Engine knows. 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

the K-pop mix with DJ Triple XL coming up in a few moments. Make sure to follow us, K-pop with JoJo on Instagram. That's K-pop with JoJo on IG. Let me kick off this hour. Another solo track from the legendary Blackpink. This is Jisoo. Click. Let's go.

0: 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Right,
1: these ladies just debuted, known as Tweed, T-U-I-D-E. Name of the track, Sunkiss. 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
1: Yo, thank you guys for hanging out. Much appreciation as always. If you're a K-Pop stan, spread the word. We do it every weekend right here, right about now. 2 hours, nothing but K-Pop and global pop. A lot of things happen. Let me drop a few on you. First of all, 17's Seunghan and Joshua announced their subunit called J&J. It's going to debut October 19th with their first EP called Dreamscape. Rise is going to release a digital single October 26th and their second album, Emotion, that's coming in the spring of 2027. GOT7's Mark Twan releasing a new song on October 7th called Nightlight. It's the second single from his upcoming album. The first single was called Alone, if you didn't know. And let me give you one more. NMIX releasing their sixth EP called Strange Muse on October 19th. So look out for the ladies of NMIX. Coming up next, the K-Pop Mix with DJ XXL. Do not move.
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1: All right,

Yeah, here we go. The K-Pop with JoJo Mix brought to you by Hello Soju, Sparkling Soju. Let me tell you, if you are of legal drinking age and you haven't tried it yet, you are missing out. Hello Soju, Sparkling Soju, crisp, super refreshing, and perfect for any date or night out. 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
1: Look who's here, Lisa. 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
2: 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How are you?
1: 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Sabadika's on. I mean, my God.
2: I don't know. 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I'm enjoying

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amazing weekend. The Fred Show is back on Monday morning. We just announced our 103.5 Kiss FM Jingle Ball presented by Capital One Lineup, Ray, One Republic, Ludacris, Dominic, Fike, and so many more. 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

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We've got Harry Styles tickets. 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

have an amazing weekend. The Fred Show is back on Monday morning. 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

The Fred Show is back on Monday morning, 7:55. We've got Harry Styles tickets. Sold out Harry Styles tickets at 7:30. We'll get you to Mexico. Got that keyword. 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And we announced our 103.5 KISS FM Jingle Ball presented by Capital One. We've got tickets Monday morning to see Ray, One Republic, Ludacris, Dominic Fike, Tove Lo, Freya Sky, and more. Waiting by the phone. Kiki's Court. Lots of stuff. 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

Have an amazing weekend. The Fred Show is back on Monday morning. We just announced our 103.5 KISS FM Jingle Ball presented by Capital One Lineup, Ray, One Republic, Ludacris, Dominic, Fike, and so many more. 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
0: I
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0: Also, I also don't want the obligation of having to attend.
1: You want your cake and you want to eat
0: right,
1: it.
0: Right, 100%.
1: I love it. 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
0: I want validation.
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0: 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The Fred Show is on. Hello, Kaylin.
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0: 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Stay or go tomorrow. 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Riviera Maya will get you there. 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Leave us a talkback message. Don't text us. Don't write us. 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Go get the keyword in the iHeart app, guys, and then jump into the talkbacks on the iHeart app, whatever station you can hear us on, and leave us a ton of talkbacks. The more times you enter, the better chance you have to win new keyword every day. But that's in the podcast. Waiting by the phone is brand new and next after Zara Larson.

0: ever been left waiting by the phone? It's the Fred Show.
1: Hey, Krista, good morning. Welcome to the program. How are you?
2: Hi, good morning. I'm okay.
1: What's going on with this guy, DJ? It's waiting by the phone. And so what we're trying to do is figure out if you're being ghosted by this man. But we have to know, how have you met? Tell us about any dates that you, how did you meet? About any dates you've been on and then where things are now?
2: Sure. I met DJ online. And right away, we had amazing conversations. I mean, he just came across so sweet. Like, he was, like, so interested in everything I had to say. And we decided to go on a date. DJ was really, really into me beforehand. And during our date, he also seemed really into me. I mean, I was into him. And afterwards, I have no idea what happened. It just, no calls, no texts from him.
1: That's interesting. That you would go on a date. It's interesting you would go on a date with someone and feel those vibes. Mm-hmm. I mean, it does happen regularly on here, but you really felt like there was a connection and the back and forth was good and you thought maybe things were going someplace. And you look back on this date and you really can't come up with any reason why he wouldn't call you again?
2: I really can't. I really put on my best face for him. We had a good time, so I can't think of anything wrong.
1: Okay, and that's troublesome, and people, you know, I guess they want to know why it is that they felt the connection and someone else didn't, or maybe something happened, maybe he's been busy, maybe there's a good explanation. We're always hoping for that. And so we're going to play a song and come back and call DJ. And Krista, you'll be on the phone at the same time. And the hope is that we can straighten this out and set you guys up on another date and pay for it, okay?
2: Yes, thank you.
1: Part 2 of Waiting by the Phone is next, back in 2 minutes on The Fred Show.

0: It's the Fred Show. Good morning. Hey, Krista.
1: Hey.
0: Welcome back. Let's call this guy DJ. You guys recently met and went on a date, and you thought that date was really successful, and you felt like you guys connected, and there was, you know, good back and forth, good conversation, chemistry, and all that. Except you have not heard from DJ since the date, and it's bugging you, and you want to know why.
1: Yeah, I'm just so ready to figure it out.
0: Yeah. Well, let's call him now. Good luck, Krista.
2: Hello?
0: Hi, is this DJ?
2: Yeah, this is him.
0: Hey, DJ, good morning. My name is Fred. I'm calling from the Fred Show, the morning radio show, and I have to tell you that we are on the radio right now, and I would need your permission to continue with the call. Do you mind if we chat for just a second on the air?
2: Yeah, sure, that's fine.
0: Thank you very much. We're calling on behalf of a woman named Krista. I guess you guys met recently and went out on a date. I assume you remember her?
2: Yeah, I remember Krista.
0: Okay, so we just spoke with her a minute ago, and she had nice things to say about you and felt like you guys had a successful date, but she does say that you haven't reached out to her since the date to plan anything, or you haven't responded. I mean, no communication. So how do we go from what she believed was a good date to you not talking to her?
2: Right. Well, let me get to the bottom line. I've been trying to figure out really a way how to say this, but I guess now since I'm here, I'll just say it. So I actually was really into her, right? Krista's basically my dream girl. I mean, everything there, full package.
0: Okay.
2: But honestly, there was just one major problem. So, like, all of Krista's profile pictures showed her with this, you know, long hair. But then when she showed up for the date, she had completely cut it all off into, like, a man haircut.
0: A man haircut.
3: Like a pixie?
0: So she has,
2: you know,
0: short hair.
2: Like one of those. Yeah, you know, like, I mean, I'm talking, like, short, you know? And I was so shocked, and I felt like she didn't look like anything like the woman that I thought I was going to meet, you know? And I'm really into women, not men.
0: Hold on. Like, that's, come on. She's still a woman. Now, I can understand why if you like really long hair and she had really long hair and then you go on a date with somebody who has short hair, then I can understand why that's a completely different look and you may not be as attracted to that. But I don't like that whole I'm not trying to go out with a guy thing because she's not a guy.
3: Right.
2: Look, I think the man hair is a gateway thing. You start with the hair.
0: What?
2: And then it goes from there. Right, come on.
0: No. Hold on. Well, Krista's here. We'll get to that. Yeah. I forgot to mention that part. But DJ, where does it go after that? Do tell. It's a gateway to what?
2: Okay. Yeah. You know, you cut off the hair. You get it short. Next thing you know, they're no longer talking to me. They're talking to Danielle instead of DJ.
0: Lesbian
3: hair.
0: Yeah, right. We know. Okay. Jason, that's how it goes, right?
4: Yeah, you can usually tell by the hair.
0: Yeah. Immediately after the hair gets short, then all of a sudden right. We start fancying.
4: Look at my gay hair.
0: Like, right. Right. You used to have a ponytail. Right. And you used to like women.
3: He tried.
2: It's a gateway cut, I'm telling you. It's a gateway cut.
0: A gateway cut. Krista, so you decided to cut your hair since, I guess, whatever pictures you put up on your profile, and it is a drastic difference.
1: This is the dumbest reason that anybody could ever not call someone back. Like, it's a pixie haircut. So many women have that.
0: Well,
1: and I just got it. Like, I didn't have time to update my photos.
0: I'm going to say this. This whole gateway theory is ridiculous.
5: Yeah.
0: But he's entitled, and I can't even believe I'm trying to come up with anything reasonable about this guy, because I don't think that about him. But it is something to be said about what you're into. You know, maybe people like blondes or brunettes or long hair, or they like short hair or whatever.
3: But
5: it grows back. Well, I have some hair.
3: Yeah.
0: Well, I get that.
3: His dream girl, and he's just leaving over the hair?
0: No, I totally understand what you're saying. I just mean, the only part of this that I could kind of agree with is if I like a woman who has long hair and she shows up with, like, Sinead O'Connor bald hair, mm-hmm. you
3: yeah,
0: know, no hair, whatever,
3: shocking.
0: Then that would be, it's a different look. I'm not saying I wouldn't be interested. I'm not saying I wouldn't get to know somebody, but, you know, let's remember now when we're meeting people on dating apps, we don't know them. We don't know the chemistry. We don't know anything. We mm-hmm. only know how they look. So somebody shows up, they look different. I think that would throw me off. Now, I'd like to believe I'm not that vapid, but That part, I can see why that was shocking. Now, this whole thing, this whole theory now, that because she has a short haircut, she doesn't like men anymore, is ridiculous.
2: Look, okay, all right, look, maybe I mean, maybe I'm splitting hairs here, okay? But look, it's not, I just think, look, if she changed her appearance, like, that drastically, she should have had a profile pic that actually looked like her, you know?
1: I literally look exactly the same. I look exactly the same, just with shorter hair. Like, you're just being so shallow.
2: Oh, whatever. I mean, look, I just feel like I was catfished. You know what I mean? Like, come on.
0: Yeah.
5: I mean, you probably did her a favor. I feel like she dodged a bullet with this one.
0: Yeah. Well, it's a gateway haircut.
5: Yeah, because I've never heard anything more silly in my life.
0: Yeah. Before long, she's hanging out at Melissa Etheridge shows. Like, it's wild. Right. Like, it's totally crazy. Yeah.
1: Bro, you know what? Like, you're not even 6 feet either, like it says in your profile. So,
0: here we go.
1: I guess both of us have something different.
0: Here we go. See, so you're, look at what, you get shorter? You should update that, bro. You should update that, bro.
2: Whatever, man.
0: Okay, all
2: right. It's just, you know.
0: See, now, we return your theory with a ridiculous theory, and you're laughing at it. But anyway, Krista, look, it's not, I'm not even going to ask him. It's not going to work out. And, you know, you do with your haircut or whatever. I mean, maybe update the picture since you do look a little bit different now so that you don't run into anything like this in the future. Or just accept the fact that you're a lesbian now. Either way.
3: How you doing, girl?
1: These men are all crazy.
0: Well, not all of us, but some of us. Yeah, right. Yeah. All right, look, Krista, thanks for your time. DJ, good luck out there as well.
1: Thanks.
2: Yeah, thanks. Hey.
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2: All right, so starting out with Ed Sheeran, as both of his shows at Gillette Stadium over the weekend were canceled due to weather. I know, a lot of people are saying that. The Robert Kraft-owned venue said Friday, as controversy continues to swirl around the tour and Kraft's role in getting Macklemore dropped from the tour's U.S. dates for his support of Palestine, they canceled these concerts, saying the decision was made with the safety of fans, staff, and everyone involved in the show as the shows as a top priority. Remember, Robert Kraft, the billionaire owner of the Patriots, said that he would bar the opener Macklemore from performing when the tour came, and this past weekend was when it was supposed to. A lot of people were not buying that that was the real reason for the cancellations, but I do have to say the Global Citizen Festival planned for Saturday in Central Park also got canceled, as well as the All Things Go Festival in Forest Hills, New York. And there was like a nor'easter, or there is or was, or I don't know. So the weather was bad. So I don't know if that theory is correct. Moving on to the New York Times list of the 100 greatest shows of the 21st century. And I don't know if you guys saw this list. I'm just going to talk about the top 20 and then who was left off. So I'll go back from 20. And it's a pretty good list. Fred, you love the number one. So starting at 20, going to 1, Lost, Friday Night Lights, Parks and Rec, Better Call Saul, The Americans, BoJack Horseman, Twin Peaks, The Return, The Leftovers, Atlanta, Curb Your Enthusiasm, 30 Rock, Veep, Game of Thrones, Fleabag, Succession, Mad Men, The Wire, and number 1, Breaking Bad.
6: Okay. Yeah.
2: But Breaking Bad.
6: I don't have an issue with that list.
2: I do, because The Sopranos were left off, but there's one reason, and that is because the shows, obviously it was 21st century, they had to debut January 1 of 2000, and it was right before then. So that's why it was, I know a lot of people were upset about that. And the eligibility rules were kind of broad. Shows could be in any language, any format, scripted series, reality, documentaries, talk shows, and so forth, even YouTube series, but the show had to have multiple episodes, not just a pilot, and it had to debut, like I said, after that date.
7: No Real Housewives? Not even one?
2: You know what? I didn't check out the whole list.
6: No 90 Day Fiancé anyway? None of the ways?
2: They may be elsewhere on the list, because that is just the top 20. Yeah, they did 100.
7: Needs to be in the top 20.
2: Yeah, that would be your... That's your favorite?
7: Yeah, it's like number 2 on my list. Okay. Real Housewives
2: on your entire list of all time.
7: Yes, yes.
2: And this is just pure American football right here. University of Minnesota's head coach celebrated his team's win by smearing the blood of a linebacker's mouth on his face.
6: Yes, I saw that.
2: This was crazy. Golden Gophers head coach PJ Fleck was celebrating the team's road win against Washington at Husky Stadium Saturday when he ran up to linebacker Maverick Baranowski. They hugged before PJ took his hand and wiped the blood of one of his players on his face, and he just looked wild, and he was celebrating the win just with a big ol' smear. So yeah, football, American football. By the way, you can follow us on
6: Facebook. That's what he said too. Yeah, American football.
2: I don't care, it's blood. You can follow us on Facebook.

the French Show. Thank you so much for having us on today. We love you. We appreciate you. The iHeart app is where to go for anything you missed on the show. New waiting by the phone. Kiki's Court. Got our Mexico Riviera Maya keyword. That's in the podcast. Showbiz Shelley, all the entertainment reports, headlines, and fun facts. 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Search for the French Show on demand on the iHeart app, YouTube, Facebook, TikTok, Instagram, and Twitch. You'll find us there as well. Another keyword tomorrow morning to get you there to Mexico. We'll do Stay or Go tomorrow. We'll do Waiting by the Phone.

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1: Sold out Harry Styles tickets right now. 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

weekend. I actually got dressed up, put on some makeup, which doesn't happen all the time. Got out of the house with my husband, military Mike. We had a good time, went to an event over the weekend. I'm

0: Our Chicago Bears, of course, take on the Philadelphia Eagles later tonight. Of course, Caleb Williams not starting. Unfortunately, it's 103.5 Kiss FM. I'm Showbiz Shelly, by the way. Might be our second string, even third string quarterback. So we'll have to see. I still am hopeful it's going to be a great season. I think... You know me, I'm a glass half full type of gal, so we'll have to see. Coming up later, your chance to win Fright Fest tickets to Six Flags Great America.
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Lots of stuff on the show tomorrow morning, Jason. 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

0: 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I'm Showbiz Shelly. 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
1: This is Netanya here. Thanks for being on with us. If you take part in the daily commute, there's one rush hour that's more dangerous than the other, AM or PM. Think about that. Which do you think is more dangerous, morning or afternoon, evening? 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

It took a long time for Cardi B to get everything together for her debut headlining Little Miss Drama Tour, but once she did, she certainly exceeded expectations with it becoming the highest grossing debut arena tour ever in any genre. And fans will not have to wait nearly as long for its follow-up, with Cardi confirming she's already got an even bigger tour in the works, and her first internationally, too. 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

0: It is Aubrey on the line. So you're calling about your wedding coming up. Congratulations.
1: Thank you. Thank you so much.
0: And your fiance's parents are offering to pay for the wedding?
1: Yes, kind of.
0: Okay, what do you mean?
1: Well, so they said they'd pay for our whole reception, which obviously is a huge expense, and we're really happy about that. But they will not pay for alcohol. They're extremely religious, and they don't drink. They don't believe in drinking. And so it's sort of like, you know, it's like a moral issue for them. And they told us that they could cover, like, the venue, food, DJ, like, all of the components of the reception, except if we want alcohol, we have to pay for it ourselves. And would it be crazy for us to spend thousands of our own dollars to have alcohol at our wedding, like money that could be going toward starting our life together, right? But at the same time, when I look, yes.
0: In lieu of wedding gifts, your guests all pitch in cash for the bar, and you have a bar. Mm. No one pays.
2: Smart. I mean, that's kind of brilliant.
3: I should plan weddings.
2: Oh my gosh, a wedding planner. Yeah.
3: Wouldn't that be great? Unexpected.
4: So there you go. Planning a wedding.
0: Forget the gifts and go with the cash, and then contribute to that. That'll get you an open bar.
1: Yeah, that's a good idea.
0: Thank you for listening. Bye bye, and good luck. Happy wedding. See, that's it. Don't need a blender.
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0: This is for you two, Sissy and Tan, to answer. Is it weird for your friend to only post your nights out to close friends on Instagram?
1: No, I prefer that.
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0: though, Amelia, your friend only posts your nights out to close friends on Instagram. What's going on here? What's the issue?
1: Yeah, I need to know if I'm being too sensitive about something my friend does on Instagram. Whenever we go out together, dinners, bars, concerts, whatever, she only posts pictures to her close friend story. She never puts us on her regular story. At first, I didn't think anything of it, but then I noticed she'll post other friends on her main story all the time. Same kind of nights out, same kind of pictures, and they're getting posted for everyone to see. It's starting to make me wonder if she's embarrassed of me or doesn't want certain people to know she's hanging out with me. Do I ask her why she only puts me on close friends, or am I reading way too much into her Instagram?
0: So, Amelia, a famous quote pops into my mind when I think about this. And listen carefully. It's not a long quote, but I think it's going to shed some light. Worrying is imagining the wrong future on purpose. I wouldn't worry about this. I wouldn't stress so much about it. There are a lot of other things in life that deserve your attention. I don't think this is one of them.
2: I think it's a benefit. Honestly, I when I post close friends, that's only a certain amount of people that get to see those pictures and videos. I'm like, that's a privilege to be my close friends.
0: I think it's a good luck on this. Good luck on this. Thank you very much for reaching out.
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0: We are going to bounce out of here. But I got to tell you, tomorrow, we're back. I'll tell you how to tell if someone is into you or not. Finally, it all has to do with their hair. We will talk to you then.
1: Have a good one.

cannot wait to be singing this song at Allstate Arena on December 7th. Baby Doll, Dominic Fike, one of the artists we're going to have at 1035 KISS FM's Jingle Ball. And you're going to win tickets coming up at 3:40. He's on next.

Lots of stuff on the show tomorrow morning, Jason. Harry Styles tickets at 7:55. 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

1 hour from now, you are winning Harry Styles tickets. Going to send you there next May. 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

0: This has been the biggest debate over the weekend. Is it okay to bring an iced coffee with you on a job interview for some reason? Sarah's hanging out.
1: Oh, no, no. You chug that before you even enter the building.
2: Yeah, it is all gone before you even step foot in there. And then you're like all hyper and you're ready to go. Yeah, you're ready to answer the questions.
0: Yeah. That is it. Then people are saying yes and no. I can't believe there's people saying yes. But yeah, I would say leave it in your car. Come back to it after the interview. 103.5 KISS FM. 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

0: tickets.
1: Yes.
0: I just got to know.
1: Yes.
0: Oh, my God.
1: Yes.
0: I'm calling in to work.
1: Yes.
0: I'll get them.
1: Yes. Yes. You're going to Doja Cat this Saturday night. Congratulations.
0: Oh, my God. I wasn't going to call it first because I'm on my way to Weston. I'm like, nah, forget it. I was like, let me try.
1: You tried well. Give Chicago a woohoo. We love a good woohoo on a Monday.
0: Woohoo!
1: Nice. Very good. Very good. I would say like 8.1 on the woohoo scale. Saturday, United Center, you're going to be there. Doja Cat, you're going to sing Need to Know and all, like, Vegas and all the songs. You're going to be there, okay? Have the best time.
0: Oh, thank you.
1: Yeah. We'll do more. Thanks to Live Nation again tomorrow, same time, 4:30. Doja Cat tickets. 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
0: 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Tap that microphone button, and that's going to record you. You're going to say your name. You're going to say where you're from, and you're going to say this hour's keyword, air guitar. Air guitar is this hour's keyword. Together, together. Harry Styles, May 28th, Soldier Field. Your chance to win right now. 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

0: Have you been to a first birthday party is the question, Sarah.
1: You mean for a kid?
0: Yeah.
1: Oh, yeah.
0: Yeah. Apparently,
1: go to the Mexican ones.
0: Apparently, they are like next level now. Like, people are spending like crazy money for these.
1: I believe it.
0: Why? That kid not going to remember it. What are you spending all this money for?
1: To make sure that they are set up for success.
0: Oh.
1: The first one counts.
0: Oh, damn. It's you. It's deep. Yeah, no, I got one coming up. But yeah, people are spending like $10,000 on these first birthday parties. Guys, come on. Be safe out there. It's 103.5 KISS FM. 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

0: 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Let's see here. Voice trivia from last Wednesday night's episode. The Voice opened on a cliffhanger with a four-chair turn contestant, Lexi Stevens, needed to decide who she was going to select as her coach. This coach starts making their plea by saying, and I quote, "That was by far the best blind audition. I think you're probably going to win The Voice." Who was that coach? Call me for $500, 855-591-1035. If you get it right, you win $500 and you qualify to go to LA to see a live taping of The Voice. And The Voice, NBC's The Voice, continues again tonight. 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The Voice is back. Powerhouse Coaching Panel 2, Milestone Season 30, Kelly Clarkson, Adam Levine, reclaiming their iconic red shirts with new coaches Queen Latifah and Riley Green. Call me if you think you know, and if you get it right, $500 are yours. 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

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Congratulations to Vicky from Carol Stream. $500. She knew that Adam Levine was the coach last Wednesday night, who said, quote, "That was by far the best blind audition. I think you're probably going to win The Voice." She got the cash, and Vicky is qualified as well to go to LA for a live taping of The Voice, which is absolutely amazing, and don't miss it tonight. The Voice blind auditions continue at 7, NBC5 Chicago, Emmy award-winning musical competition series. The Voice is back with a powerhouse coaching panel. Milestone Season 30, Kelly Clarkson, Adam Levine, Queen Latifah, and Riley Green tonight on NBC5 Chicago.

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1: 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Harry Styles tickets at 7:55. Got our keyword to get you to Riviera Maya, Mexico. 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We want you there. Win after 8. Stay or go. 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It's the Fred Show. Tomorrow morning, we're on 5, 8, and 10

It's becoming a bigger and bigger issue. It's called man-keeping, and this is what women are dealing with in their relationships. I'll tell you what man-keeping is. Very different from manscaping, by the way. That's next after Post Malone in 3 minutes. We are Chicago's Kiss FM. Hang on.

0: Would you go somebody, ladies, if they were in debt? Brittany's got us up in Elgin.
1: Depends how much we're talking about. 50 bucks? Sure. I mean, you can live with 50. 50,000? Yes, I will go some.
0: Yeah. Sorry. You get yourself figured out, then I'll come back. That's what you say.
1: Yeah.
0: More than 70% of women are like, yeah, I'll ghost him if he's in debt. That's a big deal breaker these days, man. 1-5 Kiss FM. 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My name is Brady. 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